Inspiration 1390, music of power and praise. Welcome to the Praise Party. Happy to be another step closer to the weekend on this Thursday evening. I'm Vic Sosa. You are no steps away from Reed's Temple Choir. They are right here in front of us right now, but we will also get to Jonathan McReynolds and Jamal Roberts in a few minutes.

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Inspiration 1390.

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0: 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What is it that your summer vacation for? 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Is it the beach, the pool, sightseeing, exploring, maybe hitting up great restaurants? 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I'm Victor Sosa. 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As far as vacations are concerned, do you know of the term foodcation? It's actually become a thing. Foodies who want to go where the place that has the best and most interesting dishes are. Well, there's a new listing that says New Orleans is the best city in America for true foodies, followed by New York City, Chicago, Los Angeles, and Charleston, South Carolina.
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4: Father, we pray for the heart right now. And Lord, even in the natural, with the Lord, the veins and the ventricles and all of the things that we have to experience in our physical body that can become clogged with plaque, Lord, that cause cholesterol and cause heart attacks in the natural. Lord, we ask today that you will let your power, Lord, begin to bring healing and deliverance in the area of our hearts. Yes, take out every blockage. Take out everything that will hinder our hearts and our prayers. Father, give us a clean heart and renew within us a right spirit. Yes, Lord, yes. Wash us and cleanse us. Purge our hearts today, Father, in the name of Jesus. Lord, we ask that you will touch in the physical body those that are in need of physical healing, not just the heart, God, but Lord, every area, even of the physical body. We come against pain. But Lord, there are so many people that are in agony physically, Lord. Lord,

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1: We got the music you need all night, including Patti LaBelle and Tamela Mann. I'm Victor Sosa. Netflix looking to capitalize on the incredible success of that Michael Jackson movie by offering you something else from a different time period in Michael's life. It is a three-part docuseries called Michael Jackson, The Verdict, taking a look at the charges he faced back in 2003 and the subsequent 2005 acquittal. That three-part docuseries premieres on Netflix in just a few days, June 3rd.
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4: 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Thank you! 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I have been trying to win this contest for a few years. I have some bills that are past due. 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

your life as a believer, when you're going to question if God is really on your side. And the reason why you're questioning it is because of the simple fact it seems like the devil is hitting you with everything that he can possibly throw at you. But you need to understand something, beloved. You need to remember that the only reason why you're in that position now is because God had ordered your steps. And the only reason why the devil is hitting you like he's hitting you is because he has literally peeked into your future.

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0: Inspiration 1390, Music of Power and Praise. Appreciate you being here tonight, gearing up for another weekend. Can't wait for that. In the meantime, we got Harvey Watkins Jr., Walter Hawkins, and James Fortune to help you pass that time. I'm Victor Sosa. It is the weekend. The weather's warm. Typically the time of year you find yard sales going on around the neighborhood. What's the best thing you've ever found at a yard sale, Erica?
1: My epic yard sale find was actually an unused air fryer. Like, I'm showing my age, but it's not something that I would have ever bought myself, and it's so handy.
2: There's a little rumor that R-rated comedies are dead, which is why Scary Movie is back, but we do want to apologize to the few people who may get their feelings hurt. White people, black people, off-white people, Mexicans, Diddy's cleaning lady.
3: How long is this gonna take?
2: There's just a few more. First Amendment, Second Amendment, stoners, people named Chet, mama, yo mama, my mama, all mamas in general. And last but not least, white people.
4: Scary Movie. Rated R. Under 17, not admitted without parent.
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0: 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How do you feel about some Beverly Crawford, Mary Mary, and Lisa Noel Smith and the Brown Singers? I hope the answer is pretty good, but if there's something that can make you just as good or even better, let me know. 888-646-6167 is the phone number. We're also talking about yard sales. I know you're like, what? 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On the weekends, going around town, running errands, may come across a sign or two for a yard sale. Go see what you got going on over there. Sarah, what's the best thing you've ever found at one?
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2: 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I got you guys on my phone. I just absolutely love listening to you.

0: Inspiration 1390. We've got Adia plus Mariah Carey and the Clark Sisters. We are finishing this Thursday Praise Party strong tonight. I'm Victor Sosa. We've been talking about yard sales for a little while now and your best finds there. Walking the neighborhood, you never know what you might come across. Perhaps you're walking the neighborhood to try and get to that magical 10,000 step number. You know, just trying to be healthy for the summertime. But if you lose weight and want to keep it off, you don't have to worry about getting 10,000 steps. Don't get me wrong, it's a great goal. But new research points to 8,500 daily steps as a more realistic target for long-term weight loss and maintenance. Now, if you're looking at that number and saying, well, it's only 1,500 steps, Victor, does it make a difference? Well, it could make a big difference if you're just starting out trying to find a goal, and if 10,000 is a little too tough, knowing that 8,500 will get it done could push you to make it happen.
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1: Dr. B's a holiday. Check it in. It's Friday. Friday. Another edition of the Overnight Shift as we get ready to do everything we can to keep you awake. Well, we're going to make you bounce all night. You know what I mean? Overnight Shift. Let's get it started with my girl, Yolanda Adams. Let's bounce one time. Come on.

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1: Dr. BJ Holiday having fun. I do that all the time, accidentally, just at the drum roll. Anyway, it's Friday. Hey, you know what time it is, right? Time for the overnight shift for me to do everything I can to keep you awake tonight. I got Donald Lawrence coming up. I also got, let me see here. Ooh-wee. I got Bree coming up. That one called I'll Wait, I Will Wait. And we got the scripture of the day, word of the day, my riddle of the day, and my all famous annoying dad joke of the day. Overnight shift in full effect. Good morning. How you doing? Advertising.
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0: Inspiration 1390 Music of Power and Praise. He's at holiday, moving along, overnight shift, Friday. Coming up, I got Andre Crouch on deck. I also got, let me see here. I got music coming up from Reverend Milton Brunson. And, of course, you know that riddle of the day is coming up. You know what I'm going to do? Since the riddle has been going all week long, I am going to start saying the riddle at about, let's see, in the 1 o'clock hour. Because I want to see if somebody can get it. It's very easy, for real. All right? So starting in the 1 o'clock hour, I'm going to start the riddle to see if I can get an answer. All right?
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Dr. BJ Holiday, having fun getting in. Overnight shift for this Friday. Yeah, let's get into it. Richard Smallwood, Total Praise.

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2: There's a song I want to do right now that reminds me of my grandmother, and you've heard me tell my story how she prayed me through. When I got saved, when I got delivered from drugs and alcohol, my grandmother, she told me, she said, "There's a song I want you to learn."

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We've got the scripture of the day coming up in a few minutes, but right now, I got to give you some brand new music. Here's a new one from EJ Fields.

0: 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Dr. BJ Holiday having a lot of fun, man, or what we call the scripture of the day with my man, Pastor Michael Franks.
1: Blessing to you, Dr. Holiday, and blessing to you, God's anointed. God's scripture for today is from Habakkuk, the second chapter, the second and the third verse. And God wants you to do this. Write it down, then wait. Here's what the word of God says. And the Lord answered me and said, write the vision and make it plain upon tablets, that he that read it will run to it. For the vision is yet for an appointed time, but at the end it will speak and not lie. Though it tarries, wait for it will surely come. It will not tarry. God's anointed. 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That's your scripture for today. Now go and have yourself a blessed rest of the day.
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0: 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Yes, he's been so good. That's why I just put my life in his hands.
1: No matter what you're going through, I know that you can stand. 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
0: Remember, there is a friend.
1: Remember, there's a friend in Jesus.
0: Oh, I love him, I love him.
1: Who will wipe your tears away?
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1: And if your heart is broken,
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0: 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Holiday. Time for the W.O.D. A.A. Word of the Day, A.A. with Melissa Jones. I'm not going to say A.A., but anyway, Melissa Jones with the Word of the Day.
1: Hey, today's word is promises, and it comes from Isaiah chapter 40, verse 31, that says, "But those who hope in the Lord will renew their strength. They will soar on wings like eagles. They will run and not grow weary. They will walk and not faint." You all, if you are feeling a little discouraged today and starting to question if what you have believed in God for is going to come to pass, I want to remind you that God's word is unchanging. He is the same yesterday, today, and forevermore. In a world where many things are uncertain and ever-changing, the consistency of God's covenant offers a stable foundation in your life. So today, don't focus on what has not come to pass yet. Instead, focus on knowing that it will come to pass in God's timing for your life. Now be blessed and a blessing to others.
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Dr. BJ Holiday having a lot of fun. It is the overnight shift as we get you ready for what is known as the riddle of the day. Now, this one is easy, and it's been going on for about 4 days now.

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Neil Allen back on the scene with a new one. This one is called Lord, I Love You. I need you to check it out, all right?

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1: Dr. BJ Holiday feeling good like a DJ should. That's what they used to say back in the day. It is time for the scripture of the day with Pastor Michael Franks.
2: Blessing to you, Dr. Holiday. And it's a blessing to be with you today and with you as well, God's anointed. God's scripture for today is from Psalms, the 46th chapter and the 10th verse. And God wants you to know, stop and just check this out. Here's what the word of God says. Be still and know that I am God. I will be exalted among the heathen. I will be exalted in the earth. Yes, God's anointed, there is one thing that is for certain. Despite what it looks like, God wins in the end. And if he wins and you are his, you win as well. So stop worrying, stop crying, and remember, in the end, even the wicked will lift him up, and as well as you, righteous child of God. That's your scripture for today. 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
2: 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Yes, sir. 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

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Dr. BJ Holiday, keep you company. It is what is known as the overnight shift. Coming up in a few minutes, it is Word of the Day. Yeah.

0: 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Dr. B.J. Holiday, in for the word of the day. With my girl, Melissa J. Hey, I rapped it all the way through.
1: Yep.
0: Now, do what you gonna do.
1: Hey, today's word is chosen, and it comes from Ephesians chapter 1, verses 4 and 5 that says, "For he chose us in him before the creation of the world to be holy and blameless in his sight. In love, he predestined us for adoption to sonship through Jesus Christ in accordance with his pleasure and will." You all, even before the creation of the world, God chose you. You were in his heart from the beginning, and his love for you is beyond measure. He loves you so much that he sent his only begotten son, Jesus, who is sinless, blameless, and perfect, to take on your sins and your imperfections. Jesus bore the weight of our brokenness so that we could be reconciled to God. This is the depth of his love for you, a love that pursues, redeems, and restores. Remember, you are chosen. You are loved, and God's grace is always more than enough. Trust in his sacrifice, knowing that his love for you never fails. And remember today, be blessed and a blessing to others.
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great day indeed. So to every single one of you, happy Friday. And we're here to bring you some great music. As always, that's why we're here, to play the music that you can live by, a theme to your life,

And thank you for tuning in. I want you to call somebody else and let them tune in and receive the blessing as well. Because today we've got our Friday Funnies. We've got my brother Marcus Wiley, who I haven't seen in a long time. But he is going to deliver the goods today. And we've got our personal note. We've got our praise break. Yeah, we got it. Praise break on the way. We've got the greatest music in the world just for you. The best for the blessed. And this Friday, man, as we come to the end of this month. When you hear from me again, we will be in the month of June. But today marks my mother's birthday. My mother would have been 93 today, but she's enjoying her birthday in heaven. So happy birthday to you, Francis, my mama. God bless you and to every one of you. The blessings of the Lord. Call somebody up and let them know the new

0: the one and only Mariah Carey with Jesus I Do. And before that, you heard Lucinda Moore with I Hear You. Now it's time for our flashback song of the day.
1: What we're going to do right here is go back, back, back.
0: And I'm going to take you back 27 years ago to the year 1999. We gonna party like it's 1999. Uh-oh, that's not a gospel song. But you know what I mean. 1999. And in the year 1999, the beloved R&B singer Tamia and NBA star Grant Hill tied the knot in Michigan. And in the year 1999, this song became a classic. It's Mississippi Mass Choir with They Got the Word. Hit.

0: That was Zach Williams in One Accord with Hosanna. And before that, you heard the Mississippi Mass Choir with They've Got the Word. And I want you to know that I got the word too. It's in my belly. Glory to God. Hidden in my heart's all the sin against God. I sound like a preacher. Because I am. Listen, I've got to take a break. But when we come back, we've got a lot of great music for you and Friday Funnies. So don't go anywhere. We'll be back with more of the new Donnie McClurkin Show right after this.
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5: 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The Lord has been dealing with me as it relates to us asking Him for wisdom. Mm-hmm. I think that we all, as the body of Christ, we need to all settle down, yes, humble ourselves, amen, and seek God, but to then stop and listen to the instruction that He's given. Mm-hmm. Because it's in the instruction that the answers that we're looking for are needed. Mm-hmm. And so I would like to say that this scripture says, but the wisdom is from that is from above is pure, mm-hmm, then peaceable, gentle, and easy to be entreated, full of mercy and good fruits, without partiality and without hypocrisy. Man. And I just feel like if the believers, mm-hmm, would just really stop and listen to the voice of God and ask Him to give us

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0: was Never Forget by Jermaine Dolly. And now it's time for our dose of medicine. That's right. It's time to get your laugh on. The Bible says a merry heart does good like a medicine. So get ready for your prescription, because it's on the table right now. Here's our Friday Funnies with Marcus Wiley. Hit it, Marcus.
1: We are living in a generation that's good at having and horrible at holding. We good at having. The world teach having. You just got an iPhone. Saw a commercial for the iPhone 73. And now you looking at your phone. Look, this old phone here, this is giving me so much problem. This don't even work. This just do what it want to do. You just start talking bad about the phone. Because you got to have it. You just got a brand new vehicle. Just got it. Found out they got a new model with one new feature. You know this one right here got seat warmers in the back. You don't even sit back there. But you gotta have it. Yeah. To have and to hold.
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All right, we're back. And that means it's time for our praise break. DJ T-Storm is set up and ready to go. He's put this thing together just right, and it's going to cause you to, well, if you're driving, pull over to the side. Because it's going to cause you to get your dance on, going to cause you to sing. It's going to lift your spirits. It's time for our praise break with DJ T-Storm. Now it's time to get our praise going. Hit it, T-Storm, with our praise break.

seamlessly, man. That was a wonderful praise break by DJ T-Storm. Shout out to my boy. And speaking of shout outs, you know what time it is. You know what time it is. It's time for our shout outs. And if you want to be the shout out to everybody that listens to this show to hear around the world, give us a call at 1-888-420-7710. That's 1-888-420-7710. Remember to give your name, where you're calling from, and who you're giving that wonderful shout out to. Make it passionate. Make it great. Make it sound something like this. Shout that thing out, y'all.

0: for doing what he's doing, because it's not easy in this thing called life. I just keep praising God and your show for inspiration. Thank you.
1: Well, Sister Wimbush, thank you, my dear. Thank you, darling, for calling. Thank you for supporting us. And I thank God that this music blesses you. Honey, life is going to always light. But you've got abundant life that overrides all of the vicissitudes and hard times in this life. Keep your head up. Keep your faith strong, darling. And keep listening to the show. God bless you. Now, who's next? Shout that thing out.
0: I just want to shout out everybody, my loving family. My mother, she is my heart and my joy. She does everything for me. My partner, you are the best. And everyone, I hope y'all have a safe, blessed, and happy weekend.
1: Well, I hope you do too, man that has no name. You didn't give your name, man.

0: prayer to God is for you and your strength and your family to be strengthened. Keep listening, man, and I love you. Now, who's next? Shout that thing out.
1: I want to shout myself out. My cancer is shrinking. Sherry Hawkins, Willenboro, New

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Leave your shout out by calling 1-888-420-7710.

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1: Hi, this is Donnie McClurkin, and I've got an inspirational message just for you. In the book of 1 Thessalonians, the 5th chapter, it tells you this. It says, rejoice evermore, pray without ceasing. And then it says, in everything give thanks, for this is the will of God in Christ Jesus concerning you. Now that doesn't mean to thank him for everything, but it means that no matter what situation you find yourself in, thank him, praise him, bring him down into the situation by giving him praise. Whatever the struggle is, invite Jesus in by praising him. I know that it's natural to cry and it's natural to feel the pain, but it's supernatural when you can praise God despite all the things that you're going through. When you've grown up and matured in God so strongly that your problem will never take away your praise, that no matter how severe the situation, you still have a praise on the inside. So always acknowledge God, praise him. He's got your life in his hands, and he's not finished yet. No matter what your problem, situation, struggle, trial, praise him in it and watch what he does. Put a praise on it.

0: was Tasha Cobbs Leonard with the song Put a Praise on It. Good God Almighty, that'll get you going. You gotta put a praise on it. And not just a praise, give him the praise. He deserves all of it. And right now, I've gotta go, y'all. But I thank you for being with me all week long. It's been a blessing. I'll see you in June. I'll see you on June 1st. That's just next week. But until the next edition of the new Donnie McClurkin Show, have a wonderful Sabbath. Enjoy God and walk in the favor of God. I'll see you next week by the grace of God. Bye-bye.
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3: 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Keeping God's people on the move.

God said what he said. He did what he said he was going to do. He keeps his promises. Come on, Praise Break Friday. I'm Sonya Blakey. Inspiration 1390 Music of Power and Praise. Coming up, let's do Vicky Wine and Shake Yourself Loose. Jonathan McReynolds still. I got some tickets coming up for the legendary Gladys Knight along with Brian McKnight for one night. We'll get into those.

0: eczema isn't always obvious, but it's real. And so is the relief from Ebglyss. After an initial dosing phase, about 4 in 10 people taking Ebglyss achieved itch relief and clear or almost clear skin at 16 weeks. And most of those people maintain skin that's still more clear at 1 year with monthly dosing.
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15: Morning, the feds are investigating a deadly shooting involving FBI agents on Chicago's west side. The shootout happened yesterday afternoon near the corner of Independence and Lexington. This eyewitness says he saw a man approached by law enforcement.
16: He was just sitting in the car, and they tried to get in the car, and they couldn't get in the car. He came up through the sunroof and started spraying bullets, and they sprayed back at him.
15: The individual who was shot died at the scene. The shooting is under review by the FBI's Inspection Division. Chicago weather pleasant with plenty of sun, high of 75. That's what's happening. I'm Perry Williams from the BIN Newsroom. Back with another update at 7:20 on the Sonia Blakey Morning Show on Inspiration 1390.
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Coming up, let's do Richard Smallwood, Anthem of Praise, and Fresh Music. It's a new sound. It's Fred Hammond in the Choir Room. You're going to love it. Coming up, two songs away. Plus, I get those tickets for Ravinia, Gladys Knight, Brian McKnight, and so much more. Happy that you're with me this morning. It's Sonya Blakey. Right now, Reed Stuffle Choir. I am blessed.

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0: Keeping God's people on the move.

Music, Fred Hammond, and the Choir Room. It's Love Never Fails. Yup, Fred with a choir. He does it all. Remember back in the day, he had Commission, Radical for Christ. Man, Fred be killing it. He'll be here later in June for the Country Club Hills Theater Gospel Celebration. I'm Sonya Blakey, Inspiration 1390, Music of Power and Praise. Coming up against some Tamela Mann, Live, Breathe, Fight. We'll do some John P. Key. I will be speaking with Jonathan Nelson, one of my favorites. My name is Victory Manifest. Finish strong. Well, today I'll be one of the first to share his brand new music, and he has a testimony to share. Right now, it's Ty Drivett.

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0: on it. It's the praise line. It's Sonia. What's your name?
1: This is Londa, Grand Rising Sister Sonia. I am so grateful to God that he woke me up in my right mind. And I'm so grateful to him that he let me know not to try to put my shoes on my head and my gloves on my feet. 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I am so grateful. God is good.

Mariah Carey, she chose the right ones. The Clark Sisters, Jesus, I Do. I would like to see them do that live. It's Sonya Blakey coming up. We got Kirk Franklin, Brighter Day. Also, Sonya B's top three for thee. The B for Blakey, not Blakely. Three things trending on the inspirational side of news. We'll get into that in about 15 minutes. Right now, it's Kirk Franklin.

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Great King and great King above all.

Thank God it's Friday. 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I'm Sonya Blakey on Inspiration 1390 Music of Power and Praise. 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

9 o'clock hour is going to be amazing. Many of us love Jonathan Nelson, his music down through the years. Incredible. Like My Name is Victory, Manifest, Finish Strong, all the hits today, brand new music. And I'm one of the first to play it. So that's coming up. Also, I get tickets for Jennifer Hudson. Let's Be Lyrically Correct. Haven't done that in a minute. 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
0: 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Blessed, and highly favored. 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

Coming up, we got some Kirk Franklin, Do It Again. Also coming up, speaking with Jonathan Nelson, will be one of the first to play his new song, When I Think, I Think. It's amazing. Right now, it's Chicago Mass Choir. This is the kind of church we have on Sunday. 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Chicago Mass.

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0: What's up, everybody? It's Jonathan Nelson with Sonya Blakey talking about my brand new single, When I Think, I Think. Stay tuned.
1: Yes, please stay tuned. I love Jonathan Nelson. One of my favorite songs he did back in the day. My name is Victory.

0: Good morning. Is this the one and only Jonathan Nelson?
1: How are ya? Good morning.
0: How you doing this morning?
1: I'm doing great. How about you? I'm glad to be alive. How about that?
0: We all are. Every time I talk to you and every time I see you, I always feel the joy of the Lord. It's something about you that exudes the joy of the Lord.
1: The joy of the Lord is my strength, and the strength of the Lord is my joy.
0: Well, you are one of my favorite artists, one of my most favorite people, and your music is just always a vibe. It's, you know, you sing it, you feel it. You dance to it, and of course, you know, here in Chicago, we love My Name is Victory, Expect the Great, Manifest, Heal. Yes. Come on, all the songs that you wrote, Jonathan Nelson.
1: Call them all.
0: But incredible.
1: Thank you. I try to be encouraging.
0: Yeah, incredible singer, songwriter, and producer. You're all the things, and you're qualified, and you're called, Jonathan Nelson.
1: Thank you. I was just saying, I try my best to create songs and melodies that are always uplifting. I try to be like almost like my personality. The same way you are. It's like every time I see you, you always have this bright, bubbly, you know, energetic presence, and it's very welcoming. And I always try to be like that, and I try to make sure that my music has that same thing. I want people to feel the God in me, if you will, every time they experience the songs and whatnot. So I hope that they are enjoying all of the songs that God has given me.
0: Oh, yeah. Yes, we are. And you have new music. As soon as I heard it, I loved it. I started singing it.
1: Thank you.
0: Yeah. When I think, I thank.
1: When I think, I thank. You don't have no choice, okay? So once you get the message and once you hear it, you got to start thanking God. Yes, that's my new single. You know, I don't know if you've ever got a chance to meet my father, but my dad is a Pentecostal preacher from the top of his head to the sole of his feet, okay? Mm-hmm. And so when he gets up, he says, when I think of the goodness of Jesus, when I think about it, I think about it. So, you know, that title just kind of always just like lived in my spirit. And so that kind of, the song is really kind of like a tribute to him, if you will. Mm-hmm. But it also is inclusive of Luke 17, it really refers to the 10 lepers. Jesus healed one. Jesus healed 10 lepers. Only one came back to say thank you. And Jesus said, where are all the other nine? So there's a lyric in the song that says, I'm not one of the nine. When a memory comes in mind for everything you do, I'll tell you thank you. So the song really is about gratitude and being thankful to God for everything that he does. So when you think about it, you think about it. If somebody opens up the door for you, it's proper to say thank you. If somebody does something for you, it's proper to say thank you. So because God is so good to us, it's proper to tell him thank you.
0: Yeah, that's a good word. Isn't it wonderful to, you know, everybody's story is different, Jonathan, but isn't it wonderful to grow up in an atmosphere in a church where you have parents that really love the Lord? I mean, even your brother, Jason, you guys all exemplify the glory of God and his goodness, and you live out the word of God. Like, you stuck with it.
1: Yeah, I'm grateful for it. You know, my mom is now going on to be with the Lord, but they raised us up to love Jesus, and not just love Jesus, but love God's people, right? That's very important. Mm-hmm. Our lives are a life of service to the Lord, but also to his people. And so all of us, we work in ministry. You know, we all have this inclination to serve, this inclination to be at church, mm-hmm. to help people, to assist people, and to push them really to the throne room, to push them to God. You know, our lives are an example. So when you see me, you should experience the God in me. And I should, in some way, shape, or form, point you back to the Creator. You know what I mean? That's how my parents raised us.
0: Yeah, that's great. And Jonathan Nelson, you're doing a great work there. Director of Worship and Arts at New Birth Baptist Church in the ATL Pastor Jamal Bryan. How's that working out for you?
1: Oh, my God. It's been an amazing journey. I don't even know if you saw this clip that just went out. Pastor just interrupted service. He started praying for people who were experiencing suicide. Specifically, he called up young people who have been writing down notes and writing down messages and that their parents didn't know. And we just prayed over this 13-year-old girl, and deliverance like came in such a mighty way. It's a video that's now kind of like circulating, going viral. Mm-hmm. But it's been a beautiful journey of watching Pastor Brian evolve, and then what we have been able to accomplish musically at the church. You know, it's no holds barred. We have a both and type church, so we are intergenerational. So we have the younger crowd and we have the older crowd, and it's great trying to mix and, you know, intermingle music and melodies and songs to meet every need in the church. So it really, I mean, can we say this? church is fun to me, so I have fun doing what I do.
0: Yeah, I could tell. And even with your music, when you lead and when you're on that stage, any stage, you have fun. And I'm loving the new single. So tell us one more time, When I Think, I Think. Is it available? What's the good news about this song?
1: When I Think, I Think. It's going to be available this Friday, and everybody will be able to get it, and they'll be able to experience it through social media and through all digital downloads. It's going to be amazing. So y'all, make sure y'all listen to it, and don't just listen to it, especially, you know, my choir members, teach it to your churches. Amen. Mm-hmm. Enjoy it, but teach it to your churches. All right, let's go. Let's get this song going. When I Think, I Think.
0: Yes. Thank you so much, Jonathan Nelson. Love you much. Got to see you in the shower real soon.
1: Thank you. I love you. All right. Have a good one now.
0: You too. Got to take a quick break. We'll come back and play the new song from Jonathan Nelson, When I Think, I Think. I know you're going to love it.
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It's called When I Think, I Think. You're going to love it. It's on the way. Right now, it's Lisa Dale Smith, Promises.

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I don't know about you, but I am a grateful being. So when God does something for me, I tell him thank you. Listen to my new song, When I Think, I Thank. 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

0: Good morning. God be praised. 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
3: Because the devil is afraid of a united husband and wife. Absolutely terrorized, because this is why the family is the top target of the adversary, because the family, and particularly the marriage bond, is a reflection of the unity of God. Emphasis is on families. Families matter to God, and this teaching is the first aspect of that teaching on families matter, and that is building up the very family of God. When we talk about families matter, we're talking about families matter to God. And as we'll teach, we'll help you to see why families matter to God. But there's another aspect of what we're going to be talking about across several weeks in this series. And that is, because families matter to God, you have to deal with family matters. Because if we're honest, all of our families have matters that we have to deal with. They inhibit our wholeness. They impact our children. They impact generations. And some of these matters have not been touched upon. That's one of the reasons why maybe some of your children don't love God yet. They may not demonstrate their passion or care for God yet. But I'm convinced that a family, particularly a mother and a father, can impact the trajectory of the life of their children, irrespective of their age. Because how many know, no matter how old your children get, they're still your children. And you still are probably the most important person in their lives. They may not say it often. They may not demonstrate it. But you still are a pillar to the impact and the influence and the movement of their lives. Maybe not the best pillar. Maybe not the best example. But how many know God is not just a God of second chance? He's the God of another chance. And another, he can continually help you if you open up your heart. So families matter to God, and therefore we have to deal with family matters. Today we want to establish this foundation in Proverbs 24, 3 and 4. And I'm going to read that. It says, by wisdom a house is built, and through understanding it is established. Through knowledge, its rooms are filled with rare and beautiful treasures. So the question is, can you live with the house you've built? That's what we want you to reflect on. Because how many know everybody has a house that's been or has been built? The question is, on what? Has the foundation been weak and is as sinking sand because it's built on you and your principles and your thoughts or loved ones? Or is it built on the foundations of God? For the scripture says in 1 Corinthians chapter 3, verse 11, that there is no foundation that can be laid than the foundation that's already laid, which is Christ Jesus. And so when we talk

0: about the family of God, you can't get away from the local family, your family, your immediate family. Because as you would suspect, if you just examine the thought, local families make up local communities, and local communities make up municipalities, and municipalities make up counties, and county states, and states, countries, and so on and so forth. And certainly, the church is made up of families, but not secular families, even though it includes secular or carnal or worldly families. And that's why we want to deal with it, because the order in God has always been God first, family second, and the church and the jobs and all the other things afterwards. Now, you and I both know that we all get off in that structure. Sometimes we preoccupy ourselves with things that are not that important to God, let alone our family. Sometimes our job takes more time away from our families and God. And so what we want to do is help you to understand what happens and what crisis that causes if that continues. If there's one thing we hope you get, and that is the prioritization of why God has made the family first. And when I say family, I'm not talking about just your local family, because some of you all have family members that are all out of town. Some of you all have family members that may have died. And so you don't really have a local family. So when we talk about the family, we're talking about the family of God. And how many know some people, they have the family of God that's right in the local church? This is your family. Say amen. And that's one of the reasons why the relationships that we build in the church are so pivotal, because you don't want this general, distant, cold and callous relationship with people that you just see on Sunday, and after you leave, you never see them, never really talk to them in church. You're just in and out. So let's talk about why the family matters to God. First of all, according to 1 Timothy chapter 3, verse 15, the church is the household of God, first of all. And then he defines it. This is Paul talking to his son of the gospel. He calls it the pillar and the ground of truth. And one of the things that you're going to find as we go through this study is we're going to use Ephesians as a key book, because I consider it to be one of the excellent writings that speak to the family of God. And therefore, as you can see on your handout, being filled with the Holy Spirit is absolutely critical for you and I to deal with the matters of the family. Remember, when we talk about being filled by the Holy Spirit or with the Holy Spirit, it's really speaking to who's in control. Who is controlling the direction and the guidance of your family? I'm not talking about church attendance necessarily, although you hope that they're in alignment, but I'm talking about who's at the helm. And sometimes it's not God, but it's people. And it may be you. We hope to help shift you from that emphasis, because the devil is afraid of a united husband and wife. Absolutely terrorized. Because this is why the family is the top target of the adversary, because the family, and particularly the marriage bond, is a reflection of the unity of God. It's a reflection of God's nature. It's a reflection of the foundation for society. As you see there, marriage is not just some social contract. Marriage is the right and the proof of spiritual power. Say power. That's what you want. Power in your life. And there is clarity in the Word of God when he defines where the power is, and it's in the unity of the body. And it starts first with the family. And so if, in fact, That's where the target is against the family. And some of you all know this so well because your family is very dysfunctional. Your family is in an uproar. We have many people that are troubled because they're moving into the new year with a destructive element of their family. People are not on the same page. We're going to talk about that. Let's be a little more specific. So here's the strategy. The devil's strategy is to sow disunity. His strategy is to confuse the gender roles and to totally exhaust parents. And you know how exhausting it is to be a parent now. If you don't have school, you got all the kids, you got all the things of the job and all the challenges that that imposes. You have extended loved ones, or maybe moms and dads that you still are caring for. There's just so much to do. Say amen. And very little time to do it in. That's one of the reasons why you cannot forsake the foundational elements of the family. So the job by the devil is to exhaust the parents, to replace faith with what I call screens, you know, being preoccupied with social media and all these other different things that take your eyes off of the prize and then causes you what? Something called, as you well know, busyness. You're so busy, you're too busy to prioritize God and your family. And there are consequences to that that we're going to talk about that you never bargained for that unfortunately are the natural consequence of not prioritizing your family. And that's why we must fight for unity in the home if we expect to have unity in the church. Because as you well know, the church is simply a manifestation of the family. Say amen. And so if all the families are jacked up, then the church is jacked up. Obviously, the church is a hospital. But you have to have some physicians, and you have to have some anesthesiologists, and you have to have some nurses that are sound so that the people who need help know how to receive it, and the teachers have to know how to teach it. Say amen. And so the church, as you see, is in need of sound homes to build sound communities that create sound churches. And so I'm challenging you, can you live with the house you've built? If you built a solid house based upon the word of God, praise God, then build upon that infrastructure. However, if you have not, now is your opportunity, and I would say now is your sense of urgency to change that. And by the way, some of you all, we're going to deal with all this in this series. What about loved ones who are grown now? Now, how can you witness to them? They're already moved on, living their own life. And you may have said, hey, I've done the best I know how, and I tried to put the pillar and the truth of the word of God in them when they're young, but now they've moved on. What can I do about them? What about families that consist of multiple types of people that were from different marriages or from different relationships? What about families that don't have saved loved ones? What about husbands and wives who are not saved are in the family? All of these things we're going to deal with.
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2: 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Let's go.

For those of you that have been working a job for the last 10, 15, maybe 20 years or even more, maybe 30 years, the goal is that you accumulate enough money in your working years to have enough money to last you for the rest of your life. That's the goal. Do you have enough money in your 401k, 403b, 457 plan, deferred comp, whatever plan you have through your job, your retirement plan? Do you have enough money right now that is positioned to last you for the rest of your life? If that answer is no, get more information. Information is the difference between success and failure, everybody. We gotta make sure that the next crisis is not us getting older and then running out of money. You have to have money for the rest of your life. For those of you who are 59 and a half years old, those of you that are retired, those of you that left a job in the past and you have a 401k, 403b, 457 plan, deferred comp plan, or retirement plan with that job, family, move your money where it's going to grow with compound interest, where there's no risk of you losing a dime of your money. 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Not knowing if you're going to have enough money to last you for the rest of your life is like you working your job every day, not knowing how much money is going to be in your next paycheck. You see, you'll need money for the rest of your life. And the only reason you have the 401k, 403b, or that retirement plan, deferred comp, TSP, the only reason you have that is so that you can be growing money to last you for the rest of your life. But is it doing that? Will you have enough money for the rest of your life? 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Sit with one of our state licensed agents so that they can do an analysis and an illustration for you to see where you're going to be over the next 10, 15, 20 years. Call the number 708-300-6198. The IUL, the index annuity, the infinite banking concept. 708-300-6198. 708-300-6198. 708-300-6198. 708-300-6198.

0: 15, maybe 20 years or even more, maybe 30 years. The goal is that you accumulate enough money in your working years to have enough money to last you for the rest of your life. That's the goal. Do you have enough money in your 401k, 403b, 457 plan, deferred comp, whatever plan you have through your job, your retirement plan? 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If that answer is no, get more information. 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
0: Not knowing if you're going to have enough money to last you for the rest of your life is like you working your job every day, not knowing how much money is going to be in your next paycheck. You see, you'll need money for the rest of your life. And the only reason you have the 401k, 403b, or that retirement plan, deferred comp, TSP, the only reason you have that is so that you can be growing money to last you for the rest of your life. 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Will you have enough money for the rest of your life? Please do yourself a favor. Sit with one of our state licensed agents so that they can do an analysis and an illustration for you to see where you're going to be over the next 10, 15, 20 years. Call the number 708-300-6198. The IUL, the index annuity, the infinite banking concept. 708-300-6198. 708-300-6198. 708-300-6198.

For those of you that have been working a job for the last 10, 15, maybe 20 years or even more, maybe 30 years, the goal is that you accumulate enough money in your working years to have enough money to last you for the rest of your life. That's the goal. Do you have enough money in your 401k, 403b, 457 plan, deferred comp, whatever plan you have through your job, your retirement plan? Do you have enough money right now that is positioned to last you for the rest of your life? If that answer is no, get more information. Information is the difference between success and failure, everybody. We gotta make sure that the next crisis is not us getting older and then running out of money. You have to have money for the rest of your life. For those of you who are 59 and a half years old, those of you that are retired, those of you

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0: Not knowing if you're going to have enough money to last you for the rest of your life is like you working your job every day, not knowing how much money is going to be in your next paycheck. 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

0: Canton Jones, Holy Ghost got my praise on go. Right here on the Willie Moore Jr. Show. Shouts going out to Canton Jones and the entire family. We love you, sir. We're doing reflections of the week. I gave mine. I said, hey, I'm just grateful that God is showing me who I can be, but he's also showing me what it's going to cost me. Yeah. Cherie, what is your reflection of the week?
1: I think my reflection of the week is being mindful about managing my moments.

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